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2: 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Coming up, Gavin Adcock is stopping by the studio.
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2: I feel like he's always got a dip in, so I've never dipped. Like, what's the benefit? We'll talk about that. And then how he powers through shows when he's sick. Gavin Adcock coming up. And also good news and tell me something good. All right.

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0: Evan, how are you, buddy?
1: Doing good.
0: I was looking at this song, this wannabe song. I was listening to it too, but I was looking at the songwriters. We got a bunch of big stars here writing the song.
1: Yes, sir.
0: It's you, Wallen, Ernest, Brad Clausen, Jacob Durrett. This wannabe song. Were all you guys in the same room?
1: No, the song got sent to me by Ernest.
0: Yeah.
1: And I changed probably 2 or 3 lines, 4 lines, and made it my own, let it out.
0: What, like lines that made sense about you personally?
1: Yeah, there was just a couple lines that I didn't like, and then it originally said East Tennessee, my home, sweet home, and
0: I changed it.

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0: Was Lainey Wilson nervous when she showed up on set for her role in Yellowstone?
1: Yes. I mean, when I showed up to the ranch, I'm like, these people are probably going to be like, what in the world? This girl ain't ever acted a day in her life. She's been acting a fool, but she ain't been. But they did not treat me that way. They welcomed me with open arms, and they were all fans of my music. It's crazy how life works. It's the

0: It's time for the good news
1: with Bobby.
2: Tell me something good.
3: So she's engaged, about to get married. She has her engagement ring on. And so her ring falls off her hand, or maybe it was on the table, but they were eating over the water, one of those like patios.
4: Yeah.
3: And so it rolls onto the patio, and you can imagine it, right? You see it go down, rolling.
4: Slow-mo.
3: Yeah. And it rolls across the dock and falls through into the Hudson River.
5: Oof.
3: It's gone.
5: It's gone.
4: Yeah, I mean, I wouldn't even know who
3: you
4: to
3: can't,
4: ask.
3: You can't even, like, it's gone. And so a group from a nearby commercial diving school heard what happened because they had posted it. And they're like, we'll go look for it. And so they returned the next morning. They had spent hours searching through the murky water. And it's gross. That river's gross.
4: Oh, I just saw it. It's gross. So gross.
3: It's gross. They spotted the ring. Went and they it was so gross down there. They used bucket scoops. They scooped it up in the bucket. They had the ring, and so they have it, and now she's invited the rescuer to her wedding.
4: Okay, that's amazing.
5: Wow. I have kind of, this might be a...
3: That's from people.
5: Just my ignorance.
3: Okay.
5: Could be a dumb question.
3: Okay.
5: The metal detectors work underwater?
3: Yeah, I believe so.
5: Okay.
3: I don't know that for sure, but I don't think they're metal detecting. I think they were just diving.
5: I know they were diving, but I didn't know if you could take a tool down there.
4: I think that would help.
3: That's a simple Google.
5: Yeah, I didn't have time.
3: Metal detectors work in water, but only if the model is fully submersible and rated for underwater use.
5: Okay,
4: then. I'm sure they can get one of those.
3: Yeah. Good story. That is what it's all about.

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0: So that painting, the Mona Lisa, it's probably the most famous painting in the whole world. And it's famous not because of how great it was painted or even that it was Da Vinci. It's famous because it was stolen for a long time. And that really upped the value because people talked about it until they finally found it. Well, for a long time as it was stolen, Pablo Picasso was suspected of being the thief.
1: The actual painter?
2: Mm-hmm. Oh.
0: They suspected Pablo Picasso of stealing the Mona Lisa in 1911, but he was released due to lack of evidence, despite possessing statues stolen from the Louvre.
1: Dang.
0: So they had other stuff. He just had. But that's why that painting, though, as a side fun fact, is so famous, because there was this big controversy scandal of where is it? Who stole it? They got it back, obviously. Okay, Amy.
3: President Andrew Jackson's pet parrot, Pole, had to be removed from his 1845 funeral for cursing too much.
0: So Andrew Jackson must have been cursing a lot.
1: Yeah.
3: And he had a parrot. Oh, the parrot was really, really sad. That.
0: Well, you don't learn that word if you're sad unless he's cursing a lot around you.
3: Yeah.
0: Yeah. That's funny, though. I think I would laugh. That'd be a nice... You're at a funeral, everybody's sad. F.
1: Oh, Andrew's parrot.
3: Yeah, I wonder, were curse words the same in 1845? Like, what was a curse word then? Are they the same?
1: Oh, that's a good question.
0: I think a lot of them are the same because some of them are rooted from like the 1400s. Maybe not all, but yeah. Yeah, there you go.
4: Fun Fact Friday. Yay!
5: Bobby Bones. Come on.
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7: And if those

0: Bailey Zimmerman shares with Bobby the coolest thing about making music.
1: Honestly, man, the people you impact and the stories you hear and, like, the things that people go through in their lives and how, like, each song helps them or what the song means to them. It's the

Yeah. What else we got here? Oh, yeah. Play some country music. Nice and loud, too. 102.1 WDRM, number one for new country.

0: Okay, number one songs. Let's see. The number one hip-hop song is from Shakira and Burna Boy. Die, die. Did I say it, guys? Guys, my Spanish-speaking friends. Go ahead. Shakira back. Number one pop song, Ariana Grande, Hate That I Made You Love Me.
1: Sound good to me.
2: Wow.
1: Am I getting old?
2: You just heard a little clip.
0: I'm talking about, we had 3 seconds of that.
3: What?
2: You already know, hated it?
1: Yeah. I'm calling me a hater. The hook, the clip's supposed to be like the best part.
0: You let it go for 3 seconds.
1: I mean, were you feeling it?
0: It was 3 seconds. I didn't have the, I mean, I know the song.
1: Oh, really?
0: Yeah. I have a 12-year younger wife, so a lot of this stuff still gets played in the house.
1: Yeah. I just...
0: Top country songs. Number three, Stella Lefty, Boston. On a train back to Boston, and we're jumping the cut, and I'm telling you, baby. That song's awesome.
1: Yeah.
0: She gets a lot of unneeded, unwarranted hate.
1: Yeah, she does.
0: I've been pro Stella Lefty from the beginning. The narrative about her is completely false and wrong, but in the end, that's just the jam.
2: It's awesome.
0: You can't have a song that's bad and make it good. It's just a good song. Number two, Luke Combs. This song's also really good.
1: This is a jam.
0: Yeah, Be By You. I hope I ain't coming on too strong. Just wanna
1: hold you close, baby. Kinda looks like you do too. So is this gonna be a week where all three country songs are actually really good?
0: The number one song,
2: come on, baby,
0: from Taylor Swift. Here you go. That's not the Taylor song. I just played the Ariana Grande song again.
1: I was like, wait a second.
2: Amy's like, I like this.
1: I know. I knew right away something was off.
0: Taylor Swift, I Knew It, I Knew You.

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0: So she's engaged, about to get married. She has her engagement ring on. And so her ring falls off her hand, or maybe it was on the table, but they were eating over the water, mm-hmm. one of those like patios.
1: Yeah.
0: And so it rolls onto the patio, and you can imagine it, right? You see it go down, rolling.
1: Slow-mo.
0: Yeah. And it rolls across the dock and falls through into the Hudson River.
2: Oof.
0: It's gone.
2: It's gone.
1: Yeah, I mean, I wouldn't even know who
0: you
1: to
0: can't,
1: ask.
0: You can't even, like, it's gone. And so a group from a nearby commercial diving school heard what happened because they had posted it. And they're like, we'll go look for it. And so they returned the next morning. They had spent hours searching through the murky water. And it's gross. That river's gross.
1: Oh, I just saw it. It's gross. So gross.
0: It's gross. They spotted the ring. Went what? And they it was so gross down there. They used bucket scoops. They scooped it up in the bucket. They had the ring. And so they have it. And now she's invited the rescuer to her wedding.
1: Okay, that's amazing.
2: Wow. I have kind of, this might be a...
0: That's from People.
2: Just my ignorance. Okay. Could be a dumb question.
0: Okay.
2: The metal detectors work underwater?
0: Yeah, I believe so.
2: Okay.
0: I don't know that for sure, but I don't think they're metal detecting. I think they were just diving.
2: I know they were diving, but I didn't know if you could take a tool down there.
1: I think that would help a lot.
0: That's a simple Google.
2: Yeah, I didn't have time.
0: Metal detectors work in water, but only if the model is fully submersible and rated for underwater use.
2: Okay, then.
1: I'm sure they can get one of those.
0: Yeah. Yeah, good story. That is what it's all about.
3: My brother had his identity stolen. My neighbor did too.
4: Identity theft is the number one crime in America.
5: My gosh, my manager? My cousin.
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1: Yes, the weekend is here. How about we get it rolling with some good news? What do you say? Stay tuned for two songs and I'll share it with you.

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1: Man, it is late at night, early morning Saturday. What has got you up at this hour? I appreciate you hanging out. 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
1: Hey, brother, this is Billy Crawley, calling from south of Atlanta. 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
1: 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Thank you.
0: Thank you so much for that. 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

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So Earl is back with his week 2 predictions of college football and dip 'em and pick 'em next.

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Okay, I'm going to take a phone call, put you on the air right now. The question is this: who does fall remind you of? 866-607-8383.

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1: Hey, Granger, I'm just cruising through Texas with my memories, listening to your show, and I hope you're having a good night. Thank you.
0: Thank you so much for that. Thank you for listening tonight. Just at the

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1: I really appreciate you waking up and starting Saturday with me here on After Midnight. I'm your host, Granger Smith. What has got you up so early on a Saturday? 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

1021 WDRM, number one for new country. Yes, the weekend is here. How about we get it rolling with some good news? What do you say? Stay tuned for two songs, and I'll share it with you.

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1: 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You sure make the hours after midnight go by fast. Thank you, friend. God bless.
0: Well, thank you, sir. 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
1: Camelot got a new princess on this day. I don't know any more than you do on this, but I'll talk more about it in histories, plus some other things that went down on this day coming up in two songs.

1021 WDRM. I appreciate you listening here late on a Friday, early on a Saturday. Where do you have After Midnight turned up tonight? My number's 866-607-8383. 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

0: 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Ann Hudson is coming up next with all the latest from Nashville. 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
1: Oh, Granger, did you see that Dolly Parton's niece was opening up about why Dolly Parton never told anyone that she was quietly battling cancer? Tell you what she said coming up in your Nashville news next.

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1021 WDRM. 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
5: It is Charlie Worsham. This guy has written songs for some of the biggest artists in country music. In August, he put out an album called Once Upon a Second Time Around. He's had albums himself that I love in the past. This guy is so good. Now, we're going to play a song here called Powers That Be. It's about trading ambition for contentment and chasing gratitude. So Charlie Worsham, he's got new music out. He's our Spotlight Artist of the Week. And this song is called Powers That Be here on the Country Top 30.

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Rock the South is back this October in Decatur and adding a fourth night in the Midway Fair to celebrate 15 years. Zach Top, Jason Aldean, plus Alabama's own Riley Green and Jesse Murph. 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
1: And welcome into the weekend. I'm Dusty. Thank you for listening. How's the weekend treating you so far? What you got planned? What you got going on? 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
1: I had a guy hit me up on the talkback, Mike. He said, Dusty, you have the best impression of a fish ever. I mean, I had to play that, right? It's a

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And today, National Day of Encouragement. I'm just saying, it should be one day. Go take part. By the way, also Chocolate Milkshake Day and National Video Games Day. So we should take part in all. Why not?

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Huntsville and the Valley's number one for new country, 102.1 WDRM. And if you're a person who sleeps with a little bit of light on, you might want to change that. It bothers me so much when there's a light on in the house. I'll tell you why you shouldn't do it next, or at least minimize it.

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Let me know who you are, where you're listening. 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

1021 WDRM. You know, I love it when companies come up with something so wild, you're like, that is the silliest thing that I've ever seen, and I need to buy it. I got one for you next. 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
1: And Friday, Riley Green dropping his brand new album, That's Just Me. I'm pretty pumped for this. Brooks and Dunn featured on there, Randy Owen and many more. 19 tracks on it, and getting ready to kick off The Voice, too. Riley Green, Think Is You Drunk?

0: The Tennessee Valley's home of the Bobby Bone Show, 102.1 WDRM. And Saturday rolls on. So you actually have a little gathering going on tonight. Got to hit up the grocery store. What's on the grocery shopping list?
1: Oh, more wine.
0: More wine. Sounds like it's going to be a good party. What's the address?

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0: 1021 WDRM, Huntsville's number one for new country. And I've had more people reaching out about this song. They're like, oh man, the lyrics on it. Somebody actually told me it's like their actual story. They go, same exact thing happened. Wow. Just listen to the lyrics. Graylin James, Water at a Wedding.
1: Well,

0: 1021 WDRM. And have you seen the tease recently from Florida Georgia Line? This is pretty awesome. Stagecoach is actually tagged in this, along with the guys from FGL. It's Brian and Tyler. They jump into their truck. The license plate says FGL LFG. And they go, "We really going to do this?" Like, "Yep, let's do it." Looks like they're going to be playing Stagecoach. Typically, the lineup is announced like in October. So, sounds like we already know that FGL is playing Stagecoach. As we find out more, we will keep you updated. But let's go. FGL back.
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Zach Topp, Jason Aldean, plus Alabama's own Riley Green and Jesse Murph. 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

1021 WDRM, Huntsville's number one for new country. It's Mojo, and with football back this weekend, I want to hear from you. What is that NFL team that you always root against no matter what, and why? 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Send us a talk back on the free iHeartRadio app. I'm curious. Take my

0: 1021 WDRM, Huntsville's number one for new country. It's Mojo, and you heard Kenny Chesney. He's going to be in Vegas next weekend for iHeartRadio Music Festival, presented by Capital One. Lainey Wilson's a part of it, Stella Lefty.
1: I love Benson Boone, Zara Larson. Oh, my gosh, the Goo Goo Dolls. That's crazy.
0: If you can't be in Vegas, I'll tell you how to watch in the next 15 minutes.

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It's Mojo, and Athens sent this one in to us using the TalkBack mic. 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

Nashville's number one for new country, 102.1 WDRM. It's Mojo, and we got a Luke Combs, Luke Bryan collaboration in the works. They've been teasing it on social media called Finders Keepers. Can't wait to play that for you. Hopefully we'll get that soon. In the meantime, Luke Combs and his latest single, Rethink Some.

Huntsville's number one for new country, 102.1 WDRM. And Mojo with you. I want to hear from you on the talkback mic about pumpkin spice season. Now that Labor Day's behind us, we're in full PSL mode. I'm not a fan. What about you? Let me know on the iHeartRadio app. Press that red microphone button. Send us a talkback. Here's On the Verge artist Stella. Left.

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1: 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Now, Bailey Zimmerman. Why?

0: 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It's Mojo with you this weekend. Appreciate you having the station on. It means a lot. It really does. Jelly Roll's new one is playing now. This is called Hands Up.
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Huntsville's number one for new country, 102.1 WDRM. I'm Mojo, and if you've been following Luke Combs' socials, he's teasing a new song with Luke Bryan. It was a matter of time till the two Lukes collided on a new track. Hopefully, we'll get to be able to play that for you soon. Hey, here's Forever After All.

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1: I'm Mojo. Thanks for having us on this weekend. Hopefully you got a nice relaxing Saturday. A little football, a little downtime. Thank you for making us a soundtrack. I'll get to the latest single from Luke Combs after this one from Parmalee. You never go-

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And I'm Mojo. You can follow me on Instagram. I tried the new Ella Langley flavored peaches and honey energy drink from Bum Energy. They sent us some cans to the station. How did we like it? Well, you can follow me for that at Mojo Roberts, M-O-J-O-E Roberts. While I play Choose and Text this now. Just when I-

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